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6: We took some classical shit, it gets no hotter than this, cause we be dropping them hits.

0: Drop some deals for life. When you hear it in the bar, we give you what you want. You be like, what the fuck?
1: Yeah, I thought you thought, boy. We're doing it real big, straight from the Yate area. Undoubted this case, you got what I mean? Oh, boy. So when you in the show, just cop that tape. Cop that DVD, because we come over slap. For show. One.

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1: सुन्न मन लायो.
2: Well, girl, you know I'm thinking about you every day. There's only one thing I got to say.